0: 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I thought it was amazing that in today's day and age, you can actually post things online while you're crossing the
1: In the
0: Pacific.
1: water, yeah.
0: But yeah, I mean, this is incredible. All right, let's have a look at some expressions here. The first one is to pull into a harbor.
1: If you're pulling into a harbor, then you are arriving there. You might pull into a driveway at home. You might pull into a parking lot. But yeah, it's kind of strange that you're, because when you think of pulling, right?
0: Yeah, you're not.
1: It seems like the opposite, right? It should sound like you're pushing into some place, perhaps, but yeah, it's actually
0: Yeah.
1: to pull in is to actually arrive
0: Oh my
1: somewhere.
0: goodness, this is mind-boggling.
1: Yeah.
0: It doesn't make sense all of a sudden. 어떡해요? 자, 그냥 외워야죠, 뭐. 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
1: It could be a city as well. So if I'm driving from Seoul down to Busan, I could say I pulled into Busan at 5 o'clock. So, you're usually giving it with a time or something like that. There's a reason that you say it,
0: 아,
1: but
0: 맞네요. 그러니까 pull into라는 행위 자체는 어디에 도착했다라는 건데, 내가 뭐 부산에 몇 시에 도착했어. 도착 이제 할 예정이야라고 할 때도 I'll be pulling into Busan at around 3 this afternoon. 이렇게 얘기할 수도 있겠네요. 그리고 이제 정박하다 자체는 dock. 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Then she docked her boat. And then she stepped onto land. 동사가 계속 이렇게 나오죠. And she, of course, broke several records as well in the process.
1: In the process here, meaning that while she was doing something else. So at the same time that she was doing these things, she also broke the record. So in the process, while doing something at the same time.
0: 뭐뭐 하는 과정에, 뭐뭐 하는 중에, 그래서 지금 얘기한 일련의 행동들을 하는 중에 기록도 여러 개 세웠다 이런 뜻이 되겠네요. She received a hero's welcome.
1: Hero's welcome means that you had a lot of fans or people that adore you, sort of like cheering you on when you arrive somewhere. Often, if a sports team wins a championship on the road at another city, then when they arrive in their own city, then there might be some fans waiting for them at the airport to give them a hero's welcome.
0: Give someone a hero's welcome. 금이 환영하다 이런 뜻이에요. 그래서 많은 사람들이 보니까 hundreds of fans lined up in the harbor. 그래서 지금 이 하버 항구에 수백 명의 팬들이 미리 와서 대기하고 있다가 아마 뭐 박수도 치고 그다음에 후 이렇게 했겠죠? 이런 hero's welcome. 하와이니까 이거 뭐라 그러죠?
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1: She appears to be the first American woman to have successfully rowed solo from California to Hawaii, as well as the youngest person and the fastest to have completed that route without assistance, according to the data from the Ocean Rowing Society International. Her final time was 43 days, 17 hours, 55 minutes, and 59 seconds, she wrote on social media. We all had our phone lights on, guiding her into the harbor, sort of like guiding stars, said Sarah Mon, 33, a content creator who posts cooking videos under the name Sarah Crafty. and whose vacation trip to Hawaii

0: Did you see the crowd outside Taylor Swift's wedding? It was absolutely packed.
1: Swifties showed up in full force, even in that brutal heat.
0: Yep. Then the skies opened up right after the Just and T Married sign came on.
1: I feel bad I couldn't make it. Taylor must be really disappointed.
0: Were you invited?
1: No.
0: In the first place?
1: No, but still.
2: Evening Special에서 드리는 선물입니다. 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
3: That's our show for today. 방송 마칠 시간입니다. 이번 주 한 주도 들어주셔서 감사했습니다.
0: Yes, thanks so much for hanging out with us all throughout the week. We're going to leave you with the final song for today. It's ABBA with Take a Chance on Me.
3: 네, 지금까지 EBS FM Evening Special 마스터 유진이었고요.
0: And I've been Kristen Cho.
3: Have a very, very special evening, you guys.
0: All right, and we'll see you next week.
3: All right.
0: Bye-bye. Bye. If you

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I don't know how to thank you. Now it's your turn to repeat after me. Are you ready to act? Reaction, action. Ah, I got you something special for your birthday. This is beautiful. Action. I don't know how to thank you. I don't know how to thank you. Fantastic. Good job. Next, I explained everything to the boss for you. Action. I don't know how to thank you. I don't know how to thank you. 덕분에 살았다. You saved me. You saved me. Great job. Next, I found your cat near the park last night. Action. I don't know how to thank you. I don't know how to thank you. I was so worried. I was so worried. Fantastic. Lastly, don't worry about the bill. I already took care of it. Action. I don't know how to thank you. I don't know how to thank you. You're incredible. You're incredible. Good job, everyone. Fantastic, fantastic. All right, I don't know how to thank you. 뭐라고 감사드려야 할지 모르겠습니다. 정말 감사의 말을 어떻게 해야 할지 모르겠어요. 말이 안 나와요. I don't know how to thank you. I don't know how to thank you. Please keep this expression in mind when you are feeling very, very thankful to someone. All right? Now, remember always, when you're remembering these expressions, emotion is also very important. Emotion is key when you're studying English. 지금까지 Real Reaction의 주치였습니다. See you next time.

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2: Practicing writing with Ip Tiang. Ever since last November, I've changed the way I study English. I make sure to preview the lesson and practice writing as well. I study the main text, pattern sentences, and dialogue the night before and read them out loud. I highlight phrasal verbs in purple and underline useful expressions. I've been listening to the live broadcast every morning for 5 years, but I always skip the writing exercises, telling myself I was too busy. I felt like I needed more output. So I started to get serious about doing the writing exercises. AI can instantly check my writing these days, which has helped me stay motivated. I get immediate feedback on whether my sentences are okay, even if they're different from the textbook examples. This lets me quickly see what I need to improve. It's been almost 5 months since I started doing writing practice 3 times a week. I've really improved. And using expressions I learned from the program in my own sentences is a lot of fun. I was worried about making mistakes at first. But now I think every mistake helps me learn. So I just cross things out and keep going. I really recommend practicing output through English writing exercises with Ip Tuyang.
3: Pattern practice.
0: 자, 여러분 교재 106페이지. 잊지 않고 뭐뭐 하다부터 볼까요? Make sure to.
1: I make sure to preview the lesson and practice writing as well.
0: 도착하면 꼭 전화 주세요.
1: Make sure to call when you get there.
0: 그렇죠. 꼭 뭐뭐 해달라는 어감으로 쓰시면 돼요. Make sure to call when you get there. 좋습니다. 자, 본격적으로 뭐뭐 하기 시작하다 오늘 통한기 문장이었죠?
1: Start to get serious about something. I started to get serious about doing the writing exercises.
0: 우리 아들이 이제 공부에 본격적으로 집중하기 시작했다.
1: My son is starting to get serious about his studies.
0: 개선해야 할 것, what someone needs to improve.
1: This lets me quickly see what I need to improve.
0: 난 주로 부족한 부분을 개선하는 데 집중을 합니다.
1: I mostly focus on what I need to improve.
0: 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Good job, everyone.
3: 다이얼로그 프랙티스.
4: Do you ever get frustrated while studying English?
2: Sure. Writing is still my weak point.
4: I guess writing is something you have to practice separately.
2: That's right. You have to write things out yourself if you want to improve.
4: These days, you can ask AI to check your writing, right?
2: Yes, I always get feedback from AI after I do my writing practice.
1: 남자가 물어봤죠. 혹시 영어 공부하다가 좀 답답하고 짜증날 때 없어? Do you ever get frustrated while studying English? And she says, sure, writing is still my weak point.
0: 우리 이제 나의 약점보다 이런 말 많이 하잖아요.
1: Yeah.
0: Weak point 그대로 쓰시면 돼요. 이거 오늘 통한 2번으로 갈게요. Writing is still

0: 영어회화 Level 3 Power English.
1: Welcome to the show, everybody.
0: Hi, everyone. I'm Kristen Cho.
1: And I'm Cameron Word.
0: Did we all have a good weekend?
1: Yeah.
0: Okay.
1: Okay, this is scary.
0: What is?
1: So, I order a lot of delivery food.
0: Yeah.
1: I didn't realize how late you can still order cake and have it come to your house.
0: No, I did not know that. I thought, like, the dessert places closed early.
1: I did, too, because they're like cafes, right?
0: Uh-huh.
1: I, over the weekend, had cake delivered to my house at 11:45 at night. It was not good. And it was all the good types. And here's the thing. You know how they have the minimum order?
0: Oh, yeah.
1: So
0: you by yourself, you got to order two.
1: I had to get three.
0: Yeah.
1: I got a red velvet, a cheesecake, and a tiramisu, Kristen.
0: Those are our favorites.
1: Yeah.
0: Those are our favorites.
1: It was my snack. It was my midnight snack.
0: Breakfast.
1: And then breakfast the next morning. I had a wonderful weekend, Kristen. How was yours?
0: Oh, that sounds divine.
1: Yeah.
0: Yeah, I love that for you. Yeah, although I probably couldn't get away with it, but that sounds heavenly.
1: Yeah, yeah.
0: Yeah. Wow.
1: Did you do anything for your weekend?
0: I had pizza.
1: Another great choice. Another great choice.
0: And you know what? I have rediscovered pizza. Mm-hmm.
1: Oh.
0: I have not had pizza for a long time. But these days, the boys, you know, they win. And so I'm like, oh, this is really good.
1: What toppings are you getting with pizza?
0: We always usually get like the Supreme Deluxe, you know, like everything.
1: All the vegetables, all the meats.
0: All the thing and the olives and everything.
1: Yes,
0: yeah,
1: yes,
0: yeah.
1: Yes.
0: It's

0: very tasty.
1: Mm-hmm.
0: Mm-hmm. So good. We're having a real nice processed food weekend.
1: It might be organic. I didn't ask.
0: It's okay.
1: Maybe.
0: It's okay. Weekends. That's what weekends are for. All right. So we're talking about food.
1: Yes.
0: And the particular food that we're talking about, or dessert, is the Korean dessert papbingsu.
1: Yes.
0: And, of course, we talked about shaved ice. And they're trying all the bingsu, Alex, before he leaves the country. And Alex is just having a great time.
1: Good friend.
0: I know you like the mango bingsu.
1: Yes, yes.
0: I like the standard original. Mm-hmm. Let's see what happens today. Okay, we've got some great phrasal verbs today. Hit up.
1: So this has a few different meanings, but here we're going to talk about the meaning to visit a place.
0: Mm.
1: It's often like a restaurant or that type of place where you're going to get food.
0: Okay. How about if you go all out?
1: You're going to do the most. Put maximum effort or buy everything.
0: Ah, okay. And how about go for?
1: Here, go for is talking about wanting something. Often wanting to eat something.
0: Mm-hmm.
1: You're willing to do it.
0: Okay, very good. Let's go ahead and listen to our food dialogue.
2: So, how many bingsu places have you hit up this week?
3: 5. I'm on a mission. Each one has been amazing.
2: You're really going all out. Which was your favorite so far?
3: The strawberry one in Hongdae. I could go for another round right now.
2: We just had lunch. You have a bottomless stomach.
3: I know, but my flight's in 3 days. I'm running out of time.
2: You've become a bingsu monster.
3: No regrets. This is the best food research ever.
0: It's time for the Power Dialogue. You can find the dialogue on page 104. Okay, here we go. Chiwon says, so how many bingsu places have you hit up this week? Now, this phrasal verb, hit up, sounds a little informal, a little slangy to me. Am I right or am I wrong?
1: It is informal.
0: Mm-hmm.
1: It's not rude. So I think technically you could use it in the office.
0: Sure.
1: Even potentially with your boss.
0: Yeah. Should we hit up that restaurant that opened last week?
1: Mm-hmm. The feeling is very casual.
0: Yeah.
1: And it might be American because it sounds so casual.
0: Yes.
1: In my mind, I don't imagine like a British person saying it, but maybe they do.
0: Okay.
1: Yeah
0: that's a good point. Mm. All right. So you can hit up a restaurant or a cafe. Is it pretty much those areas?
1: For that meaning,
0: yes. Yes.
1: So when you're talking about visit, if you're hitting up a location, it's almost always a food-related location.
0: I agree. Yeah. Okay. Alex says 5. Okay, so he went to 5 places. That's great.
1: Yeah.
0: I'm on a mission. Each one has been amazing. This is so fun because, you want to try it all. And he's on a mission.
1: Yes.
0: It's kind of like Mission Impossible, but Mission Possible.
1: Mm-hmm.
0: So mission is a very formal word with serious duties. Why is he saying I'm on a mission?
1: So he has this goal, but he's taking this goal very, very seriously.
0: Yeah.
1: So like you said, a mission like Mission Impossible or
0: like a Christian context. A missionary,
1: like a missionary
0: on a mission.
1: Going to another country.
0: Yeah. Uh-huh.
1: Or like even historically, you know how like Koreans would send missions to like the Tang Dynasty.
0: Yeah. Oh.
1: Like they were sending the representatives to the other country and then coming back. Like it was a very serious task that like the king would send you on.
0: Yes.
1: And so now we use it in this case. Saying, I am taking this goal to eat a lot of patbingsu, all of this shaved ice, very seriously.
0: Yeah, like it's a mission.
1: It's my duty.
0: And it's true that native speakers say, hey guys, I'm on a mission.
1: Yeah.
0: Like if you discover something and you feel like you really want to do this, like do whatever that you need to do.
1: Yeah.
0: You say, like, I'm on a mission.
1: I'm on a like, this is all I'm thinking about.
0: Yeah.
1: I'm going full force at it.
0: Yeah.

0: Maybe money, risking, and committing.
1: Okay.
0: Whereas go all out doesn't have that feeling of risk,
1: Yes.
0: right? But it can still be that you're spending a lot of money. And the image I always like to think of with this phrase is The Great Gatsby.
1: Oh.
0: When The Great Gatsby in the movie and in the books, when he threw a party, he
1: When
0: threw a party.
1: he went all
0: He
1: out.
0: went all out. He had the best champagne. He had the best entertainers, the best singers, the best decorations. He had that like champagne pyramid. Like it was the biggest party. So he was going all out. Here with Alex on his mission to eat all these bingsu, he is doing it all. He's spending the money. He is trying to do whatever he
1: Yeah,
0: can.
1: that's right. Wherever it may be.
0: Yes.
1: Okay. So to go all out is just do your maximum.
0: Yes.
1: Whatever you can do. Okay. What does Alex say?
0: The strawberry one in Hongdae. I could go for another round right now.
1: Okay, so Hongdae was really good. I could go for something. Go
0: Yes.
1: for.
0: So in this context, it might be confusing because maybe he could go to Hongdae.
1: He
0: He
1: could.
0: could get on the subway.
1: But it's for.
0: Right. Go for as a phrasal verb is saying, I'm willing or I want to do this. And when you're talking about food, ooh, I could go for a pizza. Ooh, I could go for burger.
1: So it kind of means like I'm craving it, I want it,
0: Yeah.
1: I really need it.
0: Yeah. And you're saying, if it's not possible, I can survive. But like, if that's an option, I think that's what I want to do.
1: Yeah, so like I had 3 cups of coffee, but I could go for another one.
0: Oh, you must be really tired.
1: Yeah, I am. Right?
0: No sleep.
1: Okay,
0: Yeah.
1: okay. That's the way we use that. And Chiwon says, we just had lunch. You have a bottomless stomach. And
0: Yes.
1: Alex?
0: I know, but my flight's in 3 days. I'm running out of time.
1: Yeah, Alex is like, I'm here in Korea. I'm going to make the most of my time here. And Chiwon says, you've become a bingsu monster.
0: Alex says, no regrets. This is the best food research ever.
1: Okay. Our power pattern today is no regrets. This is interesting. What does this mean?
0: So it does mean what you think it means.
1: Oh,
0: Regret means,
1: I have no regrets?
0: yeah, you feel bad. A regret is feeling bad for something you did, right? But if you say no regrets or I have no regrets, you're saying other people might think this is a bad idea, but I love it.
1: I'm so glad I did it.
0: I'm glad I did it.
1: Yeah, I don't care what other people say.
0: It's taking up money. It's taking up time. I don't care.
1: No regrets.
0: Love it. No
1: Okay. All
0: regrets.
1: right, let's go ahead and listen to that one more time.
2: So, how many bingsu places have you hit up this week?
3: Five. I'm on a mission. Each one has been amazing.
2: You're really going all out. Which was your favorite so far?
3: The strawberry one in Hongdae. I could go for another round right now.
2: We just had lunch. You have a bottomless stomach.
3: I know, but my flight's in 3 days. I'm running out of time.
2: You've become a bingsu monster.
3: No regrets. This is the best food research ever.
1: It's time for Power Note. We're on pages 106 and 107. If you hit up a place, it means to visit or go to a place. Very casual, informal. Want to hit up the farmers market this weekend?
0: For sure. I've been meaning to grab some fresh produce.
1: Just quickly, farmers market, it's interesting because we have the 시장
0: Yes.
1: here, but we do have the market that's open every day, but we have the 오일장.
0: Yes.
1: Which is, I feel like, kind of the farmer's market.
0: Yeah.
1: Yeah, what is the farmer's market?
0: So the farmers market, it's usually like every Saturday
1: Yeah,
0: or
1: or
0: every
1: Tuesday,
0: Sunday.
1: Saturday.
0: Yeah, and it's usually local people coming to sell their items. Originally, it was farmers selling food, but nowadays, I hear it's a lot of like craftspeople,
1: Yeah, they come too.
0: right? People who make their own soap, things like that.
1: Honey, soap.
0: Right. And it's usually, not always, but they're often not like official business businesses.
1: Yeah.
0: It's more like

0: individual people that are just selling stuff in a small amount. They don't have like a bigger company that they're working with.
1: I tell you, when I lived in Santa Monica had one of the best farmers markets, Wednesdays and Saturdays. Yeah, my mom and I would go.
0: What kind of stuff would they sell there?
1: They would sell produce, fruits, even beef.
0: Really?
1: Yeah, like, certain cuts. They would sell candles. Yeah,
0: Lots of
1: like,
0: candles.
1: yeah, be like nuts. I mean, all kinds of things, actually. Yeah, there were local, they would come from like Santa Barbara sometimes. It's quite far, 2 hours. But, LA is a very big city. So local meaning like maybe a couple hour drive from where they are, but really nice. Yeah, farmers market.
0: So farmers market, you can get lots of good stuff. Young couples often go to like a
1: Oh,
0: farmers market
1: yeah.
0: for a
1: It's
0: date.
1: nice. How about this one? Let's hit up that new coffee roastery everyone's been raving about. Yeah, that new coffee, but let's hit up that new cafe. Or, yeah, these days cafes are great, but the roasteries are even better. People like that experience.
0: Yeah, where that roasting machine is
1: Yeah,
0: just
1: and you
0: like,
1: smell the coffee roasting.
0: I do love the smell of coffee.
1: Yes. How about if you go all out?
0: This is when you're doing the most. So it can be that you're buying the most of something or that you're putting in maximum
1: All
0: effort.
1: right. How's the nursery coming along for the baby?
0: We went all out. Custom furniture, mural, sound machine, everything.
1: Yeah. And this is a really big thing. I think this is, I'm sure in Korea they do this as well, but making the nursery, like the baby's room, is a huge deal in
0: Yes.
1: American culture.
0: What's that called? Nesting? Is that what they call it? Like you're making a nest?
1: You're making, so they get like, the crib and they get like the chair,
0: That like paint
1: the
0: every day.
1: paint. Yeah. They really do a lot. Go all out with decorations. They went all out for the podcast launch with professional equipment and studio space. Right. If you are launching a product and you go all out,
0: You're having a very big launch party. Maybe there's a huge advertising campaign. You're doing everything you can.
1: Yeah, that's right. So if you go all out, and if you are throwing a party and you go
0: Yes.
1: all out,
0: You have balloons. You have a clown.
1: yeah.
0: You have a live band. Like you get every
1: Yeah,
0: possible thing you could for that party.
1: it's just maximum, maximum.
0: Yes.
1: Okay. If you go for something, it means that you want something, you crave something, you desire something. What's everyone ordering for the team lunch?
0: I could go for some poke bowls right about now.
1: Okay, so I feel like having, I'm craving, those are some words that you can use instead, but we do use this expression go for quite a bit.
0: I could go for that.
1: I could go for that. Oh, I can go for some, I can always go for some good cheesecake. At midnight? I don't
0: I
1: know.
0: slept so well, Kristen.
1: Because you had a sugar
0: A
1: crash.
0: stomach full of cake and then going to bed is the best feeling. I could go for that again tonight.
1: Okay. After that brutal workout session, I could really go for a protein smoothie. A nice smoothie.
0: So it is often food, maybe drinks. Ooh, I could go for a cocktail. I could go for it's warm, it's really hot. I could go for a nice glass of lemonade.
1: Lemonade. Can you also do food? I can go for
0: I could go for a hot dog,
1: a hot
0: go
1: dog.
0: for a burrito.
1: But I wouldn't say like go for like a real sit down formal dinner. I do feel that there's a bit of a casual element.
0: You are right. Like, I don't know.
1: Go for a four course meal.
0: I could go for a lobster bisque.
1: Yeah, that's right. It doesn't sound
0: If the
1: right.
0: food gets too fancy,
1: Yeah.
0: it does feel a little jokey, like you're making a joke about it.
1: Yes. No regrets, meaning, okay, yeah, I have no regrets. I'm glad I did what I did. I maxed out my credit card on those front row seats. No regrets.
0: She left her tech job to open a pottery studio. No regrets whatsoever.
1: Yeah, they're happy with their decision.

0: Okay.
1: Okay, very good. Power vocab is the word mission. Do check out the definition on page 108. And thank you so much for listening to us. And make sure to stop by Audio Ohakdang. 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
0: Bye-bye.

0: Good morning and welcome to EBS FM Morning Special, Your Morning Energy. It's Monday the 20th of July and I'm your host, Choi Soo-jin. Seven years after their last Paris show, BTS made a triumphant return to France, drawing a record-breaking sold-out crowd of 92,000 fans to the Stade de France. Now marking the largest single concert of their career, the milestone event drew armies from across Europe, transforming the stadium grounds into a vibrant festival. 방탄소년단이 요즘 월드 투어 중인데요. 지난 금요일 7년 만에 다시 찾은 프랑스 파리에서는 9만 2천 명의 관객이 찾아와 역대 BTS 콘서트 중 단일 회차 최다 관객 기록을 세웠습니다. Inside, the stadium erupted as BTS performed new tracks from their Arirang album alongside global hits like Dynamite. Even French President Emmanuel Macron joined the audience as local media praised the group's enduring dominance post-military service right before the septet flies out to headline the 2026 FIFA World Cup final halftime show. 공연장인 스타드 프랑스를 찾은 이 많은 관객들 중에는 응원봉인 아미범까지 들고 참석한 에마뉴엘 마크롱 프랑스 대통령 부부도 있었는데요. 이날 열광적이고 역사적인 무대를 마친 BTS는 월드컵 결승전 하프타임 무대를 위해 다시 미국 비행기에 오르는 바쁜 일정을 소화했다고 합니다. Well, joining us in the studio this Monday morning is Shane. Good morning, Shane.
1: Good morning, Sue. I will have to admit I am running on fumes this morning,
0: oh, no.
1: as they say, after waking up very early to watch the World Cup final.
0: Did you watch the whole 120 minutes of
1: it? Yes, I did. It almost lasted 3 hours because there was that extended halftime show. I will say, you know, congratulations to Spain.
0: Spain, yeah.
1: First of all, but I have to admit it was a quite uneventful and anticlimactic sort of final. It was very boring. I think the most exciting part was the halftime show, in fact.
0: Yeah, exactly. Well, yeah. I watched it from the second half onwards. And so I don't know if I missed a whole lot.
1: You didn't miss anything. No.

0: Now let's review five key expressions from the headlines. We're going to start off with posture.
1: Posture. The president outlined the nation's foreign policy posture during the speech.
0: 네. 대통령은 연설 중에 그 국가의 외교